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1: You know, it's Mama's Day. We just 3 days out. This Sunday, so Ashley with 2 E's on air. What's up?
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1: 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Well, where all my mothers at? Where all my mamas at that need a little something? 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And speaking of Mother's Day, whether you got to treat your mother, the mothers in your life, or you are a mother who just want to treat yourself, you got a keyword for $1,000 coming up at 1 o'clock. Stay tuned. I got Outkast and Wayne up next.
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2: Hey, Jill. 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

0: 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I just want to know, if you won $1,000, what you spending it on? What about you?
1: Back to get $3,000. 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
0: See? 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

93.9 Jams HD2. $1,000 got your name on it. Tasha with two E's on air. And like I said, every single hour is a separate keyword, which means we get a separate winner every hour. So if you entered this morning, enter again. And again after that. Every single hour is your next shot to win $1,000. So don't, I get.

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1: Speaking of tours this summer, they're going, I believe, in the fall. TLC with Salt-N-Pepa and In Vogue. Sasha with 2Bs on air. Thanks so much for tapping in with us. And obviously, that are three very dynamic, amazing groups that deserve to be celebrated, okay? But again, going to shows is not cheap anymore. My mom and my aunts and uncles used to tell me, like, tickets used to be like $30. I think even watching the Michael movie, they said the Victory Tour was like, what, $40? $30, $40 back then? I know that it's a difference, but like $40? I could go to a tour? Listen, y'all making me take out loans just to get lower bowl seats. I got another $1,000 keyword coming up for two. Sue Eve and Gwen. Tupac's up next.
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0: Jams, Hawaii.